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You came along and you blew me, honey. I've changed my mind. This world is fine. And the great is just great balls of

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And you try to hear that I quit on my thumb. 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Run crazy. 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

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I say you look so fine that I really wanna make you mine. 4, 5, 6, come on and get your kicks. Now you don't need

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Really wanna make you mine. 4, 5, 6, come on and get your kicks. Now you don't need